0: U.S. U.S. Country 99.9. Coming up. Riding with Rowdy.
1: If your cheese is not as chewy and your fries are not as crunchy and the salad is not nearly as crispy as you would like it to be, then you, my friend, have a mouthfeel problem. But don't worry, because food manufacturers are working on it. And speaking of eating, coming up,

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2: We just can't keep talking about this. The notable researcher from the company Anthropic, who believes there is more than a 10% chance that AI could kill all humans, which I think are actually much better odds than the three bean salad at your next company potluck. Can you believe they still have not found this yet? The stolen truck with 50,000 cans of PBR on board. Police estimate that street value to be around 38 bucks. And finally, I guess for some people it really is that bad. 3% of Americans think they can fake their deaths and get away with it. Of course, then you have the rest of us who are content to buy minivans and slowly die in plain sight.

0: best songs, dude. Like, dude. I love Skip Ewing songs. Yeah, I guess everybody's got a certain, you know, if you're a Ford guy, you're a Ford guy, a Dodge guy, a Chevy guy, whatever. I'm a Skip guy. I'm a Skip Ewing guy. I love your songs.
1: I like Dean Dillon a little bit better than you. But I think most people
0: You're
1: do.
0: A Dean Dillon guy. I'm well, a Skip guy.
2: Man, the honesty. It's just, it's you're moving me, man.

0: time.
1: Yeah, not bad.
2: And of course, tasty tweets, making sure that we have what you said every
1: day. Just in case you're like, I haven't heard anything. Oh, you're gonna get it.
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and the eyes that used to burn for me. 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

Vince Gill, When I Call Your Name. 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

the next time you enjoy a bit of tequila, appreciate how long it took to even make its way to you. 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
2: Here's your myuscountry.com weather forecast. A blend of clouds and sun today with daytime.

didn't have to be on your classic country. That's Brad Paisley. Travis Tritt coming up in a few minutes. Until then, crank it up for Lacey J. Dalton, 16th Avenue. From the

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At the time, not many people knew Alan Jackson's name until Here in the World came out. It rocketed up the charts, and now Alan Jackson's pretty much a household name. Eastbound and Down, it's time for Jerry Reed.

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3: Here's your MyUSCountry.com weather forecast. Chance of rain showers tonight, otherwise cloudy skies expected. Lows dip down to about 60. Winds out of the east at around 5 miles an hour. Cloudy skies expected again tomorrow. Slight chance for showers. Highs level off around 74. Partly cloudy skies tomorrow night. Lows level off around 59. From the Weatherology Weather Center, I'm meteorologist Megan Mulford. Currently, it's 74.